as free as the wind blows, as free as the grass grows, born free to follow your heart. Live free, and beauty surrounds you. The world still astounds you. It's time you looked at a star. Stay free, where no walls divide you. You're free as a roaring tide, so there's no need to hide. Born free, living, 'cause you are.

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Born free, and life is worth living. 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
1: Yes song, yes song, yes song, yes.
0: Say less. Olive.
2: With my niggas in my red Mercedes. 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

Farrell, our key, was in love with his wife when she suddenly died. 3 years of cry and horror made him a lonely man. Oh, when France one day went out with him to get.

This is Moscow. This is Moscow calling. On the 12th of April, the Soviet Union orbited a spaceship around the Earth with a man on board. The astronaut is a Soviet citizen, Major Gagarin Yuri Alekseyevich.

first cosmonaut. 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
1: No thank you is what I should have said. 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
2: One sip,
1: bad for me.
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2: okay. 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